money hunger and corruption. The Eastern world and the Africans too are going to repeat the history of our wars. And our industry supplied them with arms. Everybody knows, but apparently nobody can do anything against it. For our society is on the make.

Ladies and gentlemen, as you know, we have something special down here at Birdland this evening, a recording for Blue Note Records.

0: working on music?
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0: 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I'm tired.
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mind, you make me crazy. 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And I don't mind, you make me crazy.

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1: Vielfalt, die sich hören lässt.
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3: Oh, this is some of her best work. That's disgusting. No, I'm sorry, my dudes. He's gonna choose me. I even contoured my abs with the mud from the hog pen outside, so...
4: Well, I bought diamond nipple tassels, so...
5: Well, I'll be poisoning all the other maidens in the village.
4: Yes, Mom!
6: But they're changing it this year. So instead of just showing up at the ball looking hot, you have to enter a talent competition. And if you win, you get the keys to your own castle. And a marriage proposal from the prince.
5: I simply adore a proposal. The single most defining thing a lady could hope to achieve in her lifetime. The prize of all prizes. Look how many mommies received.
4: Well, we all know who's not coming tonight. That weasel down there cleaning up my sick from last night.
7: You must clean my bedpot next.
8: We honestly have to do this entire verbal abuse thing every time you leave the house.
4: Shut up, wench!
7: Stop it!
4: You smell! Nobody cares.
5: Speak not, tired, tacky wench. Clean. Ugh, ladies, worry not. Even if she were allowed to go, which she is not, the prince would never have anything to do with that little harlot again. He tired of her quite quickly, didn't he? Or should I say swiftly?
8: There it is. That joke never gets old. Thank you. Thank you so much.
5: You're welcome. Lest we forget, you've been exiled here. You're not going anywhere anytime soon. Certainly not the ball. Now, girls, let's get many, many jewels!
4: Oh, yes! Bye!
7: Bye, snake!
9: Have fun being exiled, stinky!
10: I'm gonna be hungover!

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Your name's still on my coffee cup, I miss you. The way you chose the films we watched, I miss you, babe. If only I had told you that before, maybe I would never have to miss you. Singing by the kitchen sink.

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Förde Radio. Cause when I come, I come rough. In a regular, I'm up in business.

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But better days are coming. 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

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But it feels like we've been here before.

Welcome to what promises to be another glorious afternoon of superb world-class tennis. 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Who will be the winner of this most famous trip?

0: 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Uh-huh. 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

Welcome to what promises to be another glorious afternoon of superb world-class tennis. As we cast an eye over the expectant crowds here, we see young and old queuing for their portions of strawberries and cream. Who will be the winner of this most famous trophy?